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1: We as a family had me, Murphy, and our girls, Taylor and Phoebe, and my boyfriend, Dog Champ, had the most incredible vet visit this week. And what we thought was going to be a very difficult one, since he's 13 years old and he's definitely been in the last 6 months, I would say, in decline. You know, we can just so many aging and lifestyle changes we're seeing in him.
0: Yeah. And we had to take him for emergency service over the weekend. So right. That really kind of heightened this.
1: It's like, yeah, we need to see our vet.

0: medicine so that he does feel better. Mm-hmm. And he has joint issues. We got his injection. It's called Librela for, you know, his joints. But it was just so beautiful for all of us when we were leaving. It's like, you know what? We're going to spoil him. And we drove from the vet to Chick-fil-A because we were hungry, but we ordered him a kid's meal.
1: Oh.
0: Yeah.
1: Did he get nuggets?
0: He had 4 out of the 6 nuggets.
1: Oh.
0: Yeah, I wasn't going to.
2: No fries.
1: Did he not want the other two, or he wasn't allowed
0: He was. I only gave him 4.
2: Yeah, we didn't want to overdo it. You know, I mean, he's.
0: Yeah, it doesn't mean the supersized meal when they say spoil him. It's little bits.
2: Even one by itself would be enough for him to get excited about. So.
0: Yeah. So that's what we're doing. I love this.
2: Well, we'll at least do that
0: plan.
2: Monday through Saturday. You know.
0: No. It doesn't have to be Chick-fil-A every time. In fact, you don't know this, that I had totally planned before she even said those words. Give him treats. Give him extra love. You know, be patient with him going in and out of the house and things like that and up and down. I had thought, I'm bringing that baby a McDonald's cheeseburger.
1: Mm.
0: Right?
1: Yeah.
0: It's soft.
1: Yeah,
0: it's warm.
1: Don't forget a Puppuccino.
0: We'll see. One little thing at a time.
2: That's right.
0: But that's what we are doing. And we shared it on our socials. And thank you for all the love and outpouring for Champ, who is in spoil mode now.
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12: From the Weather Channel, I'm meteorologist Mark Thibodeau. A couple of scattered storms are possible on this Father's Day weekend. The best rain chance is going to be this evening, with a lower chance then as we get into Father's Day. Rest of your Saturday, a few scattered storms after 2 p.m. Some of the storms could have brief heavy rain, some lightning, a high of 90. Showers and thunderstorms likely tonight, mainly before 9 p.m., then cloudy, low 71. Some widely scattered storms on Sunday, afternoon high for Father's Day, up to 91.

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2: Keith Urban's Flow State album came out Friday. That's his Yacht Rock album.
0: Jody's dream album.
2: Yeah, a lot of interviews going on right now, and one of the ones they asked him, one of the questions was, what was the hardest song to do on the album, and why? And he says there was a song that had so many backing vocals and stacked parts. It was very intricate, and he says, like, doing one verse took 6 hours to do, and it's Ambrosia's How Much I Feel.
3: How much I feel for you, baby.
0: He's trying to keep the true essence of these songs, and everything he's released so far doesn't feel karaoke like we've talked about.
2: No, it's like,
0: it feels
2: wow.
0: good.
4: Yeah. Oh, my gosh. You have to know that was the one I was dying to hear, and because of so much in and out of the hospital with my mom and our schedule so off, I haven't heard it.
2: There you go. It's your first hearing it.
4: It's so good, Keith.
2: He said also Little River Band's Help Is On The Way was a tough one to do.
4: Become his most successful album of his entire, 30-year career?
2: Yeah, they've been asking him, so you're going to do a second one? And he goes, yeah, you don't know, maybe I could. And by the way, he said there was one song that they recorded that didn't make the album. It's a duet. And he said he did his part, everything's laid down, but they couldn't find the right person to do the duet. So it's just sitting in a can somewhere.
0: What is it, Islands in the Stream?
2: He won't say what song it is.
4: He should keep that until he finds the right vocalist.
2: Yeah. When he finds the right person, he'll do it, and then we'll get to hear what it was.
4: We're going to be guessing, though, Keith. You got to know that. If it's a duet, we're going to be forever.
2: What's really funny that Murphy said Islands in the Stream, that's the first song I thought of.
4: I'm thinking Leather and Lace or something like that.
2: Yeah. But, you know, Dolly Parton's still around. You could.
4: Yeah, you could. Okay.
2: You're in for that one. Also, this weekend, I watched that Earth, Wind, and Fire documentary. It's on HBO Max now.
5: Once you strike that first note, there's something that happened.
2: You have got to watch this. It's 2 hours of pure gold.
0: Okay.
2: It was like watching that Billy Joel one. It's just the music is all through it, and it's great. And the whole story. Questlove does a lot of the interviews, and he's amazed by some of the stories he finds.
4: Yeah.
2: I'm not going to spoil it for you, but you're going to find out which Earth, Wind, and Fire song inspired Stevie Wonder to write I Wish.
4: Wow.
2: And you'll find out why they picked the 21st of September and the song September. HBO right now, watch it.
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9: From the Weather Channel, I'm meteorologist Mark Thibodeau. A couple of scattered storms are possible on this Father's Day weekend. The best rain chance is going to be this evening, with a lower chance then as we get into Father's Day. Rest of your Saturday, a few scattered storms after 2 p.m. Some of the storms could have brief heavy rain, some lightning, a high of 90. Showers and thunderstorms likely tonight, mainly before 9 p.m., then cloudy, low 71. Some widely scattered storms on Sunday, afternoon high for Father's Day, up to 91.

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2: Boy, are you. So we're going to get some comments here. We shared our champ plan, our dog champ, who is about 13 years old, and our planned family decision to just spoil him in his last days. We don't know if he has 3 days or 3 months or 3 years.
0: Look, we're not
2: probably
0: rushing.
2: Not 3 years.
0: We are not rushing him across the rainbow bridge.
2: Don't
0: Isn't
2: say
0: that what
2: that.
0: They say that?
2: I no, mean, they don't say, nobody says rush.
0: Okay. I'm just saying.
2: And some people choose to say rainbow bridge. It's not my favorite term.
0: Okay, I'm just saying.
3: The leash hooked up and we're dragging him across the ridge.
0: It's a sweet image is all, you know?
2: Okay.
3: Are you going to spoil him with food every day?
2: I might. I don't want to overdo it because I don't want him to have an upset stomach.
3: True.
0: And a lot of our human diet stuff has way too much sodium in it.
2: Right.
0: You know, there's a lot of stuff.
2: So spoiling him is scratching his ears and giving him extra pets. And
0: yeah.
2: I'm laying on the floor with him. He's on his bed and I'll be on the carpet. And he and I have our little time together, which we always did anyway. So Rhonda sent this. I agree. She says, my Dobby gets a hamburger from McDonald's 3 times a week.
0: Ooh, wow.
2: He is going to be 13 and he gets anything or eats everything he wants, LOL. Spoiling him till his last day with me. She says, he's been spoiled from day one, but just more now.
0: Huh. Yeah, that sounds like me in college, Sam. 3 hamburgers a week.
3: 3 hamburgers a day.
2: Tammy said, we just had to put our English bulldog down. We gave him a great big ribeye and a king-size Snickers bar.
0: Oh,
2: day
0: wow.
2: He was our baby, and we are heartbroken. I know, Tammy.
0: It's the toughest thing. And Jody and I, and our girls, we've had a lot of dogs. It doesn't, of course, ever get easier. But I think, you know, when Edie, when we had to let her go, they were giving her Hershey kisses. And that's the first time I'd ever seen him. Thought I was like, oh, yeah, okay. It can't hurt her now.
2: They finally have what they want.
0: Yeah, exactly.
2: Or what they didn't even know they could experience.
0: Correct.
2: Kim said this, same. Mine are 15 and a half and 17 and a half.
0: Ooh.
2: I give them whatever they will eat, minus bad stuff, of course, like onions. But burgers and chicken nuggets 2 times a week, for sure. They deserve it. Fur babies are the best. Such loving little beings. You are correct, Kim. And that, look, for anybody new listening, if you have a young dog, don't do this. It's not good for them. But on the way out, if a dog is in its final days, why not? I think we're going to go to McDonald's today.
0: Okay. All right.

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2: I like them even better now.
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1: Well, I kind of brought my daughter Maddie's 21st birthday party Saturday night to a screeching halt.
2: What,
0: Sam?
2: How'd
0: you do that, Sam? Well, you don't drink anymore, so I'm sure it wasn't related to that.
2: Was it with the letter?
1: Yeah, it was.
2: Congratulations. You had a big moment.
1: I felt so bad, though.
2: Why?
1: Okay, so she and her friend had this party together, and each of them did a scrapbook for the other. Mm-hmm. That was a surprise, reaching out and getting pictures. I sent pictures of me and Maddie and Parker, and it was called the 21-Shot Book.
2: Yes.
1: It's
2: okay.
1: A 21, it's a shot book, not a scrapbook.
2: Got it.
1: Because you're supposed to take a shot for each page.
2: Got it. Oh.
1: They didn't, though, but each page is dedicated to, like, you and your friends, and you and your dog, and you and your brother, you know, her and Parker.
2: You and your dad,
0: so both
2: you
0: of these
2: mom.
0: Friends were both turning 21, and that's why they were doing this for each other?
1: The girl, London, turned it like 2 weeks ago, but they decided to put it together.
0: Okay.
1: So each page, you know, you open it up, and all the girls are taking pictures of the pictures, and, you know.
2: It's a party.
1: Yeah. And if it's your page, you go up there, and you take a picture with Maddie.
2: Nice.
1: I was page 20 out of 21. Her mom is 21.
2: Yes.
1: So we're going along. Everybody's just chatting, and they're taking pictures. All of a sudden, screeching halt. Quiet. Maddie's up there bawling her eyes out in the chair, and everybody turns. It's like, oh my God, what happened? What happened? We were all having what? And it's like, oh, she got to her dad's page. It's like, oh God.
2: Well, you shared that letter with us the other day, and guess what? What was the? It was just so beautiful. I need those words
1: and it
2: again.
1: It was like a couple paragraphs about what she means to me. So, and she's up there crying, and it's like she'd stop, and then she'd start.

0: again, and they were bringing her Kleenex, and it's like,
1: did you go
0: come
1: up there?
0: Here, you have to take a picture with me.
1: And did you like, go to her?
0: Yeah, I did.
1: Good, good.
0: So the picture that we took, it's like me like, hey, and then she's sitting there, and you can tell she's been crying holding the book.
1: That's okay. That's beautiful. That just means she's alive.
0: And then the rest of the night, she was clinging to me. Thank you so much. She was, I hate you so much. You're so sentimental like that, and so am I, and that got me, and oh, I love you so much. Oh, I love you so much. So,
1: that's fantastic. Yeah. You know what? You did bring the party to it.
0: It was. Everybody was having so much fun, and it's just like, what's she crying for?
1: Can we have a little bit of the letter again?
0: I'll give you the opening paragraph. Madison. I know her name's Madeline.
1: It's a joke.
0: Yeah. First of all, I want you to know how much I love you now and forever. As a dad, I've looked forward to every time we've been able to spend time together on the patio, kissing you goodnight, going to Ulta and thrifting trips, everything. I love all the boys, but you have always been special to me.
1: Mm-hmm.
0: And that's how it started. And it just went downhill from there.
1: No, uphill.

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9: From the Weather Channel, I'm meteorologist Mark Thibodeau. A couple of scattered storms are possible on this Father's Day weekend. The best rain chance is going to be this evening, with a lower chance then as we get into Father's Day. Rest of your Saturday, a few scattered storms after 2 p.m. Some of the storms could have brief heavy rain, some lightning, a high of 90. Showers and thunderstorms likely tonight, mainly before 9 p.m., then cloudy, low 71. Some widely scattered storms on Sunday, afternoon high for Father's Day, up to 91.

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1: Morning pick-me-up time. Let's do it.
2: I tell you what, if you need a happy, fun pick-me-up and you want to have the best time, head over to your socials and look for the European fans who are here for the FIFA World Cup.
1: I've been seeing some stuff go viral. It's fun.
2: You know, it's stuff we take for granted because we see it every day. And it's a place, America is a place that a lot of these people have only heard about.
1: Or seen in the movies.
2: And seen in the movies, seen on the news or whatever. But they're traveling around and you know, marveling at the number of gas pumps at Bucky's.
0: I do that and I'm an American.
2: The size of Target. They're all like, this is Chick-fil-A. The first time I'm going to try it.
1: Yeah.
2: And Raising Cane's everywhere. Here's a guy, his first visit to Walmart.
3: You know they exist, but they're only part of a version of the U.S. that you've seen on TV and grown up with. And then one day, you walk through the doors to Walmart. And that's how you know you're in the U.S.
1: That makes me sad a little bit, but
2: He says it's like a whole culture that you've never seen. There were some people that went to Costco for the first time and were just like, oh my God.
1: Guess what? We all did, too. The first time we went, we marveled at that.
0: Yeah, it's like having a membership to Disneyland.
1: You don't realize what we have here that we take for granted.
2: Yeah, and that's the great thing about this is I'm realizing, wait a second, we have all this right down the street. My favorite guy is the guy who tried French fries in the Frosty for the first time.
4: Oh, God. That shouldn't work. That should not work. Hot French fries in a chocolate milkshake.
5: Well, it's a Frosty. It's not.
4: It's a Frosty, but it's basically a chocolate milkshake. That shouldn't work, but that's actually really good.
0: I love that.
2: And I don't know if you've seen the Scottish fans that were at Fenway Park.
1: Mm-hmm.
2: Scotland played Saturday night at Gillette Stadium. So Sunday, all the fans were free. It was about a third of Fenway Park went for the Red Sox game.
1: Right.
2: They took over singing everything. Kilts in the audience. It was, and then they stood the whole game.
1: Yes.
2: After the game, they hung around and they were singing soccer fan songs under the stadium.
1: Yeah.
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1: It is something to behold.
2: It's crazy. Go look at them all on social. You'll have a blast.
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7: From the Weather Channel, I'm meteorologist Mark Thibodeau. A couple of scattered storms are possible on this Father's Day weekend. The best rain chance is going to be this evening, with a lower chance then as we get into Father's Day. Rest of your Saturday, a few scattered storms after 2 p.m. Some of the storms could have brief heavy rain, some lightning, a high of 90. Showers and thunderstorms likely tonight, mainly before 9 p.m., then cloudy, low 71. Some widely scattered storms on Sunday, afternoon high for Father's Day, up to 91.

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6: A Georgia man is out of prison after wrongfully being incarcerated for more than 20 years. The Georgia Innocence Project announced that newly discovered DNA evidence exonerated 41-year-old Marquise Powell, and he has been released after the organization filed a motion for a new trial. Powell was charged in 2005 for the killing of his best friend, Shaw Walton. He was convicted in 2008 when he was 23 years old under a party to the crime theory, with prosecutors alleging he participated in a plan to rob Walton. The Innocence Project says the new evidence supports the theory that Powell was a witness and should not have been charged in the case. A new search warrant is claiming that a student was blackmailing the Douglasville teacher they were having sex with. Thomas Cage reports.
7: 25-year-old Alexander High School teacher Maris Nichols allegedly had sex with the student twice. According to the warrant obtained by Atlanta News First, the student used knowledge that Nichols had an OnlyFans account to get better grades.
8: Maybe not surprising, because that's how high school kids think, you know. Mm-hmm. Yeah, make turn this into a better grade.
9: Damage is done. Mm-hmm. She can't get blackmailed because it's already out.
7: Douglasville resident speaking with ANF. The new warrant claims Nichols had sex with multiple students and sent from her phone inappropriate messages, pictures, and videos to other victims who used this to also blackmail Nichols. It's unclear if the students will face blackmail charges, but Nichols is facing multiple counts of child molestation, grooming a minor, and sexual assault.
6: Police in Atlanta are searching for two women who allegedly stole luxury watches worth over $25,000 from a man they met at a hotel in Buckhead. 11 Alive reports that the victim alleges that the women drugged him at his apartment before making off with the watches. Surveillance photos and videos of the suspect have been released. I'm Katie Gray.
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6: I'm Katie Gray, GNN Sports. The Georgia Bulldogs come up just short of the College World Series Championship Roundup, losing to Oklahoma in the semifinals. Joe Moreno has the details.
10: The Bulldogs fall in their bracket, losing twice to the Sooners last week. That's an Oklahoma team that hasn't lost a game since May. A great season comes to a close for Georgia as they make the College World Series for the first time since 2008. Coach Wes Johnson, very proud of his team's accomplishments this year.
11: Really proud of our players. I need to thank our players and their family. This team went 30-9 against Southeastern Conference teams this year. That record will speak for itself for a long time.
10: North Carolina faces Oklahoma in the title round. That gets going tonight. I'm Joe Morano.
6: Mandatory minicamp is finished across the NFL. The Falcons wrapped up their last practice this week and will break until training camp next month. The most important factor heading into July is the health of Michael Penix Jr. as he recovers from knee surgery. That's sports. I'm Katie Gray with the Georgia News Network.
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15: From the Weather Channel, I'm meteorologist Mark Thibodeau. A couple of scattered storms are possible on this Father's Day weekend. The best rain chance is going to be this evening, with a lower chance then as we get into Father's Day. Rest of your Saturday, a few scattered storms after 2 p.m. Some of the storms could have brief heavy rain, some lightning, a high of 90. Showers and thunderstorms likely tonight, mainly before 9 p.m., then cloudy, low 71. Some widely scattered storms on Sunday, afternoon high for Father's Day, up to 91.
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0: It's Murphy, Sam, and Jody, and all the greatest hits on Big Wolf 96.7.
1: He might be the hardest to buy for, but if he's the only one you got, don't forget about Dad this weekend, and it doesn't mean you have to buy something for him.
0: That's so true.
1: Happy Father's Day.
0: And, you know, if you don't have your dad anymore, maybe you can do something that will pay a little respect to him, a tribute, nod to him. Mm-hmm. You know, because my dad was really the one who was responsible for introducing me and our entire family to music. It was always on in the house at all times. And he would play an album from start to finish, by the way. Obviously vinyl, you know what I mean? So there are. It would be very easy, Jody, and you know all of his songs, too. Since we've been married for a long time.
1: I know the dang songs.
0: So
1: they had cool taste in music.
0: He had an incredible taste in music, and this will only scratch the surface. It's because he played an album from start to finish, it's always the beginning notes of every song also that will always throw me back to him.
1: Mm-hmm.
0: Like, one of his all-time favorite albums was The Eagles' The Long Run.
1: Of course.
0: And this is side one, song one. The Long Run, the name of the album.
1: Yeah.
0: And so when that started, honestly, most times we knew that meant it was Friday night. That's kind of, you know, and so just, you know.
1: That's awesome.
0: Just a legendary song.
1: Was there a rule, like, if Dane put an album on, you don't go near the turntable? Was that?
0: I mean, we just let it play. I don't think we would ever question that. If he picked the music, it was going to play.
2: Yeah.
0: You know what I mean?
1: Nice.
0: Yeah. And even though he was a huge Beatles fan, he loved George Harrison's solo stuff.
1: Mm-hmm.
0: And so the moment that this song, which I think is the first song on the second side of this album that George Harrison released in 1980, is another one that just quintessentially reminds me of him.
1: This was like Friday night also, or like Sunday morning?
0: No, this is just like whenever. I mean, music wasn't just playing only on Friday nights. And then that's become one of my favorite songs of all time because of that. And, I mean, it'll choke me up sometimes because I picture him. I think of him.
1: It's a happy song, too, and it has emotion with it, as all
0: away.
1: George stuff did. So.
0: Yeah, very happy. And then he also was a massive Police fan.
1: Yeah.
0: And so he would always quote every now and then. He would just randomly say that. You know, there's a little black spot on the sun today. So, you know.
1: Yeah.
0: So.
1: Well, you know what we should do is we should play all this music together on Sunday at the house, you know, after we take you, you know, to get your number two meal.
0: Okay.
1: That we're going to get you from Father's Day, Murph.
0: Well, happy Father's Day, Dane, up there somewhere.
3: Mornings with

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1: When you have gone through a stressful situation, whether it's an afternoon or a week, when you've gone through a stressful period, you carry that stress in your body, whether you realize it or not. So my mom is home from the hospital now. Our champ, our lab rescue, who's almost 13 years old, is doing better now. So I'm sort of coming down from that stress that I was carrying around.
0: Well, like you're bracing yourself for the next thing. And so when you're doing that, that's cortisol, that's all that stuff.
1: I was feeling real and true anxiety during these days. And sometimes it would just arrive, you know?
2: You were throwing it off big time too.
1: What?
2: I don't mean towards, it's just way you were carrying yourself, you were all wound up. It was just, yeah.
1: I felt it.
2: I can see a difference today.
1: Good, I know. I know, back to the
2: spectrum. Thank God.
1: But anyway, I say this because this is going to happen to you in your life. And anxiety is a terrible feeling. It is just terrible. It is your mind. It is your body. It's your blood pressure. It's your breath. It's everything. And you have to learn ways to naturally calm yourself. And honestly, one thing that works universally for everybody is to slow and deep breathe. And maybe a little self-talk, you know, moment to moment. You know, are you imagining that this is happening or is this really, you're going to be okay? I did some self-talk, but I will tell you another thing is that it is individualized. And I say that because one afternoon at the hospital, I had forgotten about this. I think I did a story on it. I was at a point of stress and I left the room and I went naturally out on the hospital grounds to a little pond they have out there. And I sat down by a tree like a country girl. And do you know that helped me?
0: Good. That's nature.
1: But somebody like you would be different, Murphy. You might would get in your car and listen to music or I don't know what you would you do, Sam?
2: Probably that music.
0: Sometimes walking out in silence. You ever have that moment where like silence itself feels therapeutic to you?
1: Sure.
0: Yeah.
1: Yes. Every day after this. But anyway, learn to bring yourself back down to center because you will need it in your life.
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12: From the Weather Channel, I'm meteorologist Mark Thibodeau. A couple of scattered storms are possible on this Father's Day weekend. The best rain chance is going to be this evening, with a lower chance then as we get into Father's Day. Rest of your Saturday, a few scattered storms after 2 p.m. Some of the storms could have brief heavy rain, some lightning, a high of 90. Showers and thunderstorms likely tonight, mainly before 9 p.m., then cloudy, low 71. Some widely scattered storms on Sunday, afternoon high for Father's Day, up to 91.

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1: Murphy had a big high school reunion sort of weekend with the events every single day the weekend.
0: It's fun to get back, you know, together with your class, and you would think that, you know, in social media, everybody says, well, you still keep up with everybody. Why go? Mm-hmm. But there's nothing like doing it in person. There really is nothing like reconnecting in person.
1: Friday night, Saturday. Yeah. And Saturday night. Oh, yeah.
2: Oh, wow.
0: Yeah, it was fun. And me, I mean, there's so many people I hadn't seen in so long. And it was probably about 50% of our class showed up. Of about 230 graduates, you know, it was 130, 100, something like that. Yeah, it was a really good turnout. And it was very well done by our class president, Michelle, who just, you know, after all these years, it's a volunteer gig. You know what I mean? You win the SGU president, and then here you all these years later putting together the reunion.
2: So did y'all all wear little name tags? Hi, I'm, with your picture on it?
0: Yeah.
1: Yes.
0: And that helps.
1: They did.
0: And you know, and the spouses had one, too. And that's where I'm going with this. I loved the reunion itself. In fact, we'll do an after the show podcast on that this week for a few things that if you've got one upcoming, maybe it'll be beneficial for you to, you know, hear. But my favorite part, in addition to catching up with everybody, was how many people were asking about Jody and Jody's mom. Mm-hmm. Because, you know, Jody did not graduate with me. We're a few years apart in age.
1: I'm younger. Hello.
0: Yeah, right. And we did not go to the same school, but because of the reunions of the past and all that, they know you. And obviously they've been aware that your mom's been in the hospital. Mm-hmm. And it's just so sweet to, I don't know, there are people that you haven't seen in a long time, but then they've heard through the grapevine or whatever about that. And that's the very first thing they're asking about. You know, seeing how family members and friends and others are doing on just catching up with it. Just, it really meant a lot. And so I was glad that Jody came for part of it. You weren't able to come for the whole thing because you were with your mom.
1: I went for 1 hour on Saturday night because Murphy asked me about 7 times. And I was like, I just don't feel like I want to be away from this hospital. But it would be good for you, and you can only give a little time. So I didn't go to the fun barbecue thing. I didn't go to the school tour, but I did go to the Saturday night, you know, cocktail soiree for 1 hour. So what's also funny about that is I left after 1 hour. We drove separately so that I could get back to the hospital, and I was the only person, trust, walking into a unit of a hospital in a black cocktail dress and gold high heels.
0: Yeah, you look beautiful, huh?
2: Where's the party?
0: Yeah. Well, I'm really glad you made it. I hope that you enjoyed the break, at least for a minute of breather. Good. Murphy, Sam, and

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1: I'm going to give you some real proof that you can't take things for granted.
0: Okay.
1: Anything for granted.
2: I believe it.
1: Because, you know, told you a while back, my son Sammy's got a six-week sabbatical from work.
2: Yeah, Sam.
1: Works there 5 years, you get 6 week sabbatical.
2: Sweet gig.
1: Yeah, and he actually texted last Friday and said, as of 5 o'clock, my six-week sabbatical begins. I don't have to be back to work till July 27th.
0: Wow.
2: That must be nice. And for anybody listening, what does he do again? What's his career? It's he's like, a computer.
1: Yeah, computer guy. Software engineer.
2: For Friends fans, he's a transponster.
1: Yeah, basically.
0: Yeah, right.
1: I mean, he's told me 20 times, and it doesn't sink in.
2: Oh,
1: he works in code, and he writes stuff.
0: And a lot of that industry has that kind of sabbatical policy or whatever it is.
2: It's
0: unbelievable, yeah.
2: They probably need it. In fact, every industry needs it. You need breaks.
1: Friday was his last day for 6 weeks. Sunday night, they took off for London.
2: Oh, lovely.
1: And Paris. That's where they are now. Sent me a picture of him at Stonehenge. I was like, who knocked the rocks over? but the thing that you can't take for granted is that whenever they go on vacation or anywhere, who watches their dog?
2: Oh, you have Django.
0: Oh, yeah, right. Oh, yeah.
1: Well, that's what I took for granted. That, you know, hey, no problem. Django's going to be coming here. And I just never brought it up because I assumed...
2: Oh, you assumed.

0: It was just, hey, somebody watching Django. I mean, maybe he's upset because he hasn't watched Django in a while. I don't know.
1: Wow.
0: But I thought I was the go-to guy for it, but obviously I'm not.
1: I am sorry, Sam. I know you look forward to it.
0: I did. I was really looking forward to 2 weeks with Django.
2: Yeah.
1: Well,
0: I know.
1: You know what I'm about to say?
0: Yeah.
2: Go get your own dog.
1: It just means it's time for you to head to a shelter and start looking at some faces and see which one pulls on your heart.
0: Yeah.
1: Because Django's not yours.
0: But I'm waiting till after my vacation coming up in a few weeks.
1: Okay.
0: Because I don't want to get a dog and say, hey, by the way, I know you're just getting used to here, but see ya.
1: Right.
2: Well, you could always take him to Sammy's father-in-law's house.
1: That's true.
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14: From the Weather Channel, I'm Jeff Maher. A flood watch is in effect through this evening. Showers and storms that move through today will produce some heavy downpours at times. For the high close to 89, there will be another round of rain falling during the evening, and then cloudy overnight with a low dropping down to 71. To wrap up the weekend on Father's Day tomorrow, partly to mostly cloudy and warmer with a slight chance for an afternoon shower thunderstorm with a high of 91. And a few isolated showers and storms again on Monday afternoon with a high heating up to 94 degrees.

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1: I had the most interesting blood work done yesterday. And I don't mean the blood was interesting.
0: I was going to say, I didn't know how does it get interesting.
2: Yeah. Sorry, they stick you and it's done.
1: I mean the stick. Oh. Okay, on top of everything that's going on, you know, these decisions we're making to keep our old elderly dog Champ comfortable in his last days and my mom still being in the hospital. And so all of that kind of stuff going on. I also had my own medical appointment for my injection treatments that I get once a month. I do blood work first and then I go get my injections for my weak bones. Anyway, so I roll in. I'm like, hey, I'm here to be stuck. And I sit down and there are two techs that walk up instead of one. And the first one goes, hi, my name is Jamie. I'm a student. Would you be okay with me drawing your blood today? I'm like, oh, man, lots going on. And now I got to say, so I just said, absolutely, you can. So I'm thinking, I didn't ask first, like, is this your first stick? I just rolled up my sleeves and laid my arm out. And the other girl, whose name was Shakara, was teaching her and watching her. And I said, Jamie, I do this for everyone, so don't take offense. I said, I'm going to give you my arm. I got some real juicy veins here. I said, but I'm turning my head. And she goes, oh, that's okay. I said, I don't want you to think that's a student thing. She goes, okay, yes, ma'am. So I lay my arm out, I turn, and I start to hear the discussions. Little baby, it's okay. Just listen to the story. I start to listen to the discussions, and there's no talking. And then Jamie goes, asking her teacher, what do you think about this? Just about where she's finding and where she's wiping and getting ready. And Shakara goes, I'm not going to say anything unless I think you need me to say something. She said, I want you to be confident in your learning and your decision making. So I'm thinking, man, she's not going to get any instruction either.
0: Were you also thinking, should I have brought earplugs?
1: No, it's fine. I just tightened my fist and turned my head. And she did, and the only thing she didn't do that normally they phlebotomists do is they say, okay, little stick.
2: Yeah.
1: She didn't say that, but she's new. And she did it. Yeah. It went in. It felt like a little deeper than normal, but that could have been my imagination. And then when she was out and everything was good and I loosened my fist, I said, so how many have you done?

0: on? She goes, one. And I was like, that was your first time? She goes, oh, no, no. She says, I only stuck you once.
1: Oh, okay.
0: She said, you're my ninth stick.
2: Oh, wow. Wow. Okay.
0: So congrats, Jamie.
2: Yeah.
0: Thank you for being gentle on me and during a stressful time anyway.
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1: Father's Day is this weekend. Dads are hard to buy for, so who says you have to buy something? Make something. Show up. See him. Take him somewhere. You know? Make sure he hears from you.
0: I still like special handmade daddy things.
1: I know. I hope you get some. Yeah. I hope you get some.
0: I also want to go eat. How about you, Sam?
2: Yeah, I want to go eat.
1: Okay, you're going to eat Friday night, Sam. Your daughter Maddie's taking you. Murphy, you're going to eat. Don't worry. Okay. We've got something special planned for you. Reservations have been made, okay?
0: Oh, wow. That sounds
1: well,
0: nice.
1: Well, I should say, well, whatever. We'll drive through.
0: Considering I usually order by number.
2: Yeah. That means you got to dress up.
1: Okay. Look, I want to mention something and ask you guys if this is normal. So after having spent like 8 days in and out of the hospital with my mom, and, you know, that became like a little community. We've said that. You know, I would see the same people in the halls. You know, I miss the housekeeping lady. She would say good morning to me every morning. Mm-hmm. And they knew that my order was chamomile tea with a little bit of honey at the coffee shop. And then you get, the doctor rolls in one afternoon and says, you're discharged. You can go home. And as we celebrated, it's like, oh, wait, I'm going home. Okay. And now I'm not in those halls anymore, which I'm so grateful for, of course. But I've got unfinished business there.
2: You didn't get to say goodbye, did you?
1: I didn't. Is it weird? I'm going back.
0: Oh, I don't think that's weird at all. I think there are plenty of people that do that.
1: I'm going to do it. Now, I don't think they'll let me in on the unit. Like, I'm going to have to buzz in and go, I was here last week. Can I?
2: I'll just give your mom's name again.
1: No. <let in. laughs> I think it's very human. I'm going to try to do it. I'm definitely going to. I just want to say goodbye to some of these incredible nurses.
0: Well, and you actually know who runs one of the ICUs during the day.
1: Oh, yeah. She's getting a little something from me if I'm able to get back there. You know, not just anybody can get there. You understand?
0: Sure, absolutely.
1: Security.
0: Yeah, right.
2: And that's a closure for you, but also think about them.
1: Maybe.
2: Somebody coming back to tell them thank you for what you did.
1: Yeah. And there's so many. I have a little list. I really do. And I'm going to say this. I guess they see that in hospital life, they'll see people for several days in their stressful moments and all that, and then they won't. And then there's a whole new set of people that...
0: Yeah, and they're used to that churn.
1: Churn. Mm-hmm. That's the right term for it.
0: Right.
1: Anyway, I really did like the little cafe. You know, on Tuesdays, Wednesdays, and Thursdays, they do waffles in the morning until they run out, and they run out quickly because I never got a waffle. I can tell you.
2: Now you know the whole schedule at the cafe, huh?
1: Anyway, so yeah, good. I'm glad you think it's normal because going back.
0: Totally.
1: Closure.
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10: From the Weather Channel, I'm meteorologist Mark Thibodeau. A couple of scattered storms are possible on this Father's Day weekend. The best rain chance is going to be this evening, with a lower chance then as we get into Father's Day. Rest of your Saturday, a few scattered storms after 2 p.m. Some of the storms could have brief heavy rain, some lightning, a high of 90. Showers and thunderstorms likely tonight, mainly before 9 p.m., then cloudy, low 71. Some widely scattered storms on Sunday, afternoon high for Father's Day, up to 91.

0: 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Bexley, playing the greatest hits of all time. 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
4: From the Weather Channel, I'm Jeff Maher. A flood watch is in effect through this evening. Showers and storms that move through today will produce some heavy downpours at times. For the high close to 89, there will be another round of rain falling during the evening, and then cloudy overnight with a low dropping down to 71. To wrap up the weekend on Father's Day tomorrow, partly to mostly cloudy and warmer with a slight chance for an afternoon shower thunderstorm with a high of 91, and a few isolated showers and storms again on Monday afternoon with a high heating up to 94 degrees.
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4: From the Weather Channel, I'm Jeff Maray. Flood watch is in effect through this evening. Showers and storms that move through today will produce some heavy downpours at times. With a high close to 89, there will be another round of rain falling during the evening, and then cloudy overnight with a low dropping down to 71. To wrap up the weekend on Father's Day tomorrow, partly to mostly cloudy and warmer with a slight chance for an afternoon shower thunderstorm with a high of 91, and a few isolated showers and storms again on Monday afternoon with a high heating up to 94 degrees.
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15: A Georgia man is out of prison after wrongfully being incarcerated for more than 20 years. The Georgia Innocence Project announced that newly discovered DNA evidence exonerated 41-year-old Marquise Powell, and he has been released after the organization filed a motion for a new trial. Powell was charged in 2005 for the killing of his best friend, Shaw Walton. He was convicted in 2008 when he was 23 years old under a party to the crime theory, with prosecutors alleging he participated in a plan to rob Walton. The Innocence Project says the new evidence supports the theory that Powell was a witness and should not have been charged in the case. A new search warrant is claiming that a student was blackmailing the Douglasville teacher they were having sex with. Thomas Cage reports.
16: 25-year-old Alexander High School teacher Maris Nichols allegedly had sex with the student twice. According to the warrant obtained by Atlanta News First, the student used knowledge that Nichols had an OnlyFans account to get better grades.
17: Maybe not surprising, because that's how high school kids think, you know. Mm-hmm. Yeah, might turn this into a better grade.
18: Damage is done. Mm-hmm. She can't get blackmailed because it's already out.
16: Douglasville resident speaking with ANF. The new warrant claims Nichols had sex with multiple students and sent from her phone inappropriate messages, pictures, and videos to other victims who used this to also blackmail Nichols. It's unclear if the students will face blackmail charges, but Nichols is facing multiple counts of child molestation, grooming a minor, and sexual assault.
15: Police in Atlanta are searching for two women who allegedly stole luxury watches worth over $25,000 from a man they met at a hotel in Buckhead. 11 Alive reports that the victim alleges that the women drugged him at his apartment before making off with the watches. Surveillance photos and videos of the suspects have been released. I'm Katie Gray.
14: This has been GNN News on the Georgia News Network.
15: I'm Katie Gray, GNN Sports. The Georgia Bulldogs come up just short of the College World Series Championship Roundup, losing to Oklahoma in the semifinals. Joe Moreno has the details.
0: The Bulldogs fall in their bracket, losing twice to the Sooners last week. That's an Oklahoma team that hasn't lost a game since May. A great season comes to a close for Georgia as they make the College World Series for the first time since 2008. Coach Wes Johnson, very proud of his team's accomplishments this year.
1: Really proud of our players. I need to thank our players and their family. This team went 30-9 against Southeastern Conference teams this year. That record will speak for itself for a long time.
0: North Carolina faces Oklahoma in the title round. That gets going tonight. I'm Joe Morano.
15: Mandatory minicamp is finished across the NFL. The Falcons wrapped up their last practice this week and will break until training camp next month. The most important factor heading into July is the health of Michael Penix Jr. as he recovers from knee surgery. That's sports. I'm Katie Gray with the Georgia News Network.
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4: From the Weather Channel, I'm Jeff Mare. Flood watch is in effect through this evening. Showers and storms that move through today will produce some heavy downpours at times. For the high close to 89, there will be another round of rain falling during the evening and then cloudy overnight with a low dropping down to 71. To wrap up the weekend on Father's Day tomorrow, partly to mostly cloudy and warmer with a slight chance for an afternoon shower thunderstorm with a high of 91 and a few isolated showers and storms again on Monday afternoon with a high heating up to 94 degrees.

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4: From the Weather Channel, I'm Jeff Mara. Flood watch is in effect through this evening. Showers and storms that move through today will produce some heavy downpours at times. For the high close to 89, there will be another round of rain falling during the evening and then cloudy overnight with a low dropping down to 71. To wrap up the weekend on Father's Day tomorrow, partly to mostly cloudy and warmer with a slight chance for an afternoon shower thunderstorm with a high of 91 and a few isolated showers and storms again on Monday afternoon with a high heating up to 94 degrees.
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4: From the Weather Channel, I'm Jeff Maher. A flood watch is in effect through this evening. Showers and storms that move through today will produce some heavy downpours at times. For the high close to 89, there will be another round of rain falling during the evening and then cloudy overnight with a low dropping down to 71. To wrap up the weekend on Father's Day tomorrow, partly to mostly cloudy and warmer with a slight chance for an afternoon shower or thunderstorm with a high of 91 and a few isolated showers and storms again on Monday afternoon with a high heating up to 94 degrees.
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4: 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Flood watch is in effect through this evening. Showers and storms that move through today will produce some heavy downpours at times. For the high close to 89, there will be another round of rain falling during the evening and then cloudy overnight with a low dropping down to 71. To wrap up the weekend on Father's Day tomorrow, partly to mostly cloudy and warmer with a slight chance for an afternoon shower thunderstorm with a high of 91 and a few isolated showers and storms again on Monday afternoon with a high heating up to 94 degrees.
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4: From the Weather Channel, I'm Jeff Mare. Flood watch is in effect through this evening. Showers and storms that move through today will produce some heavy downpours at times. With a high close to 89, there will be another round of rain falling during the evening, and then cloudy overnight with a low dropping down to 71. To wrap up the weekend on Father's Day tomorrow, partly to mostly cloudy and warmer with a slight chance for an afternoon shower thunderstorm with a high of 91, and a few isolated showers and storms again on Monday afternoon with a high heating up to 94 degrees.
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4: Police say 39-year-old Artavius Deontay Watts is in custody after a standoff at a Dunkin'. Police say Watts barricaded himself inside the restroom of the Dunkin' in Newnan on Friday around 5:30 p.m. They claim Watts had a gun and tried to fire through a wall at officers. Officers in tactical gear and a canine unit eventually forced their way into the restroom and took Watts into custody. He was taken to the hospital for minor injuries and has been charged with assault and discharging a firearm and more. The Cobb County School District has filed a lawsuit against Cobb County. Joe Moreno reports.
5: The school district's accusing the county of improperly withholding more than $130 million in school tax revenue since 2011. The district says a local law mandates all school taxes collected by the county be given directly to the school board without collection fees. It wants a court order to prevent the county from increasing its tax collection fee and to release the funds. Fox 5 Atlanta reports the legal action follows a dispute between the county and school district about handling school tax revenues.
4: Augusta leaders are asking residents to help decide how your tax dollars are spent before the next city budget is finalized. Rebecca Hughes with more.
6: Administrator Tamika Allen says a new survey asks residents to weigh in on everything from public safety to roads to parks to housing priorities for the city's 2027 budget.
7: What we're looking at is for our community to get really heavily involved in our budget process. You know, we constantly hear that, you know, transparency is an issue.
6: She tells WFXG it's about getting real feedback before decisions are made.
7: I know we do a lot of great things in our community, but we got to make sure that the basics are being met, the basic needs of our community are being met. Then we have to utilize those dollars to make sure that we can afford those things.
6: The survey is just one step in the process, but officials say those responses will help shape future spending and services citywide. I'm Rebecca Hughes.
4: And I'm Katie Gray.
3: This has been GNN News on the Georgia News Network.
4: I'm Katie Gray, GNN Sports. The Georgia Bulldogs come up just short of the College World Series Championship Roundup, losing to Oklahoma in the semifinals. Joe Moreno has the details.
5: The Bulldogs fall in their bracket, losing twice to the Sooners last week. That's an Oklahoma team that hasn't lost a game since May. A great season comes to a close for Georgia as they make the College World Series for the first time since 2008. Coach Wes Johnson, very proud of his team's accomplishments this year.
8: Really proud of our players. I need to thank our players and their family. This team went 30-9 against Southeastern Conference teams this year. That record will speak for itself for a long time.
5: North Carolina faces Oklahoma in the title round. That gets going tonight. I'm Joe Moreno.
4: Mandatory minicamp is finished across the NFL. The Falcons wrapped up their last practice this week and will break until training camp next month. The most important factor heading into July is the health of Michael Penix Jr. as he recovers from knee surgery. That's sports. I'm Katie Gray with the Georgia News Network.
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13: From the Weather Channel, I'm Jeff Eno. With the showers and thunderstorms ending inland, we will see that flood watch drop will fall back to 71. Any stray showers and storms along the coast also end, mostly clouds, and we drop back to 74. Now for Sunday, partly sunny inland, headed up to 92 degrees, mostly sunshine along the coast. Sunday night, we will call it partly cloudy, stray shower, thunderstorm early inland, and then mostly sunshine and hot for Monday.
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4: From the Weather Channel, I'm Jeff Eno. With the showers and thunderstorms ending inland, we will see that flood watch drop. We'll fall back to 71. Any stray showers and storms along the coast also end. Mostly clouds, and we drop back to 74. Now for Sunday, partly sunny inland, headed up to 92 degrees. Mostly sunshine along the coast. Sunday night, we will call it partly cloudy. Stray shower, thunderstorm early inland, and then mostly sunshine and hot for Monday.
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4: From the Weather Channel, I'm Jeff Eno. With the showers and thunderstorms ending inland, we will see that flood watch drop. We'll fall back to 71. Any stray showers and storms along the coast also end, mostly clouds, and we drop back to 74. Now for Sunday, partly sunny inland, headed up to 92 degrees, mostly sunshine along the coast. Sunday night, we will call it partly cloudy, stray shower, thunderstorm early inland, and then mostly sunshine and hot for Monday.
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